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1: One, how you put that hangata, but to buy food and eat them, but cook them and eat them. 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Kita hana jila kasamia, go do this, go get some now. 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Bakare kepe sena se wele kakaa.

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I am Relebuile Marabe. Good morning. Let's begin with the headlines. Youth are urged to look up to role models who balance modern success with a deep respect for their heritage. International Potato Day is commemorated. News in detail. Her Royal Highness Princess Senate Mohato Seeiso has urged students to harness the rapid development of artificial intelligence AI to advance national growth, education and cultural preservation, warning them never to use technology to endanger or exploit others. The princess emphasized this on her ongoing campaign against early child marriage and cultural embodiment held at Tsakgolo High School in Mafeteng. Princess Senate urged the youth to look up to role models who balance modern success with a deep respect for their heritage. Representing both the school and the Ministry of Education, Mrs. Mamukwacha Ramakgula commended the royal campaign for injecting vital moral and cultural values into the classroom, noting that they are working tirelessly to eradicate early child marriage. She added that Princess's message will go a long way in helping students who have developed a negative attitude towards learning their own native language and custom. Meanwhile, the princess has only two districts left to visit before completing her massive nationwide tour, which first kicked off in the Leribe district. The Minister of Agriculture, Food Security and Nutrition, Honorable Sidibe Motjoborane, says that the development of potato sector is fully aligned with Lesotho's national aspirations and policy framework. Honorable Motjoborane said this during the second international commemoration of Potato Day, convened by Food and Agriculture Organization, FAO, in collaboration with the government of Lesotho and stakeholders in Maseru, under the theme, Where Potatoes Grow, Livelihoods Flourish. He noted that the ministry continues to implement the National Agriculture Investment Plan, which emphasizes market-oriented production, improved productivity mechanism, agro-processing, and strengthened agricultural value chain. The Lesotho Potato Association Vice Secretary, Mr. Tebogo Lefu, said potato farming plays a pivotal role in food security, employment creation, and income generation for many families. He said they are, however, faced with numerous challenges, including climate change and lack of food storage, and therefore urged the government to conduct workshops for farmers in Sesotho for a better understanding. The National Assembly has adopted the motion on review of petroleum pricing and subsidy relief measure as global oil costs spike caused by conflict in the Middle East. Member of Parliament Honorable Thabiso Lekitla challenged the government to stop relying solely on South African wholesalers. He urged that Lesotho should purchase petroleum directly from source countries to cut costs. Honorable Lekitla warned that families in rural areas are hit hard by high prices, which are pushing up the daily cost of living. You know, Honorable Lepoi Makara urged that stable fuel prices are vital for national development. He noted that while price hurt local farmers who depend heavily on diesel to run their tractors and agricultural machinery. As we conclude, the Ministry of Health has announced a new plan to reduce the overcrowding at Motebang Hospital by deploying more doctors and partnering with local communities to boost preventable health care.

0: Initiatives, Health Minister Honorable Mamokete Ntshege unveiled the strategy in the National Assembly, noting that a new memorandum of understanding with the Christian Health Association of Lesotho will help clear critical patient backlogs and free up resources for other regions. She, however, stressed that her ministry is working around the clock to restore high-quality care at the overstretched hospital. You know, the Minister of Local Government and Chieftainship, Honorable Nkgethwa Setsa, announced that the government has built 34 tarred roads of about 450 kilometers since 2022, adding that the plan is to construct another 183 kilometers of gravel roads before the current parliament ends. Honorable Setsa, however, noted that there's no budget in place for road maintenance and repair work across the country. Now let's recap on our top stories as we conclude. Youth are urged to look up to role models who balance modern success with a deep respect for their heritage. International Potato Day is commemorated. This concludes our news bulletin at this hour. Catch the next bulletin at 1:30 p.m. Once again, I am Relebuile Marabe. Good morning.
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0: 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My tenor school is Purity English Maiden Preschool Naledi. 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
0: 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Mm-hmm. 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
0: The Wonderland, Moshe shared the beginning, a creator found of us all. 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

Don Emmanuel Iglesias, Joe Rastafari. Talk to Ross, youth. Me say for talk to Ross. Talk to Rastafari. When you hear me say, me son of a talk to Rascla. Hold on. Truly, me say Rascla. So me think it's in the Eastern language. I always remember so the word Ras mean head and check my turban and my clock that tied the seat. So me say Rascla. Well, the fire is for the purification. How can you fight against fire? When you wake up in the morning, you want a cup of tea. It's fire, don't. In the evening, you want some food that's still fire. So me say me burn car and someone talk about you for burn car and you drive car. Do you understand what I mean? I don't overstand. When I say my bond car, I mean so you mustn't put car in front of humanity. That means you must see your brothers and your sisters before you see car. Because people is more valuable than material. But if you are going like you want complicated or being ridiculous with a little mental capacity, I mean, no, I'm going to make you know you want me to get even with the fire. Well, any time I go into my car and I drive car, I have to burn it. Because remember, when I press gas, I burn me, I burn gas. You know that. When I press my brake, I burn me, I burn brake. Also, when I turn on the ignition, you know how much fire that's in my engine. If I need some music and turn on the stereo fire, give me that, but watch a bigger judgment. If I need some cool air conditioner, fire generate that also. So always remember, so the fire is the main source of life. May I pass the church and hear them depart. Keep the fire burning. Hear them again. A little more oil in my lamp. Keep it burning. Hear them now. God now come back with no water. Bring through that fire. Now the fuck no confused about fire. The fire is for the purification. You don't want to know something. The herb heal. But it's still the fire for burn the herb, so the herb could not able to heal. Watch again, the water cleanse. But it's still the fire for burn the water and purify the water, so the water able to cleanse. Any man when I have no fire dead. Holy Emmanuel, I slash.

Rastafari, kaboom! Bowser King stepping on a yard, you know, for real. Yeah, if you understand this, yes, I. Yeah, man. Me, the son of the universe, the son of the moon, the stars. Yeah, the son of like the most high. Ja, Rastafari. I and I, the universe, are one. Yeah, the universe is in me, and I and I, the universe. Me are the part of the universal creative gene. I am the invisible, indestructible, immutable, and therefore incomparable. Sit down for the reggae rhythm, cause this is what you call your jam inspiration. It's sent for the king. I and I now let go. Yeah, me have to run for the rhythm. Yeah, in a reggae radio last. Right on, rude boy paper. Yeah, the lion conquer for the rhythm and vibration that lordly but silently defined. Yeah, the essence is the true mighty essence. Yeah, for the rhythmic vibration. That rock your neurotransmitters, rocking your done. You're the very innermost interior rock of your musical genome. Massive respect. Yes, I and other balls are king stepping on a yard like so. Yeah, man, you're rocking radio less, right here, reggae rhythms. Boy, yeah, do them things, man. Yeah, rock on the people, them.

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1: 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Lord, don't dada. And with the Holy Trinity, I and I Father, the Son and the Holy Spirit, the Mawe, highly celestial, Rastafari.

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1: Where have you been to?
0: Yes, I am, Lord. Yet another sabbatical.
1: To love one another.
0: My lion conqueror. 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
1: Looting, looting, looting,
0: on a redemption song.
1: Looting,
0: all pirates, you know.
1: Wickedness.
0: Now wickedness.
1: Wickedness.
0: I and I grandfather.
1: Rapping, rapping, rapping,
0: man, wisdom, Rodney.
1: Rapping, rapping.

Iban, when you rockin' rockin' rockin' rockin' when you rockin' crew.

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Yeah, if you understand this, yes, I. Yeah, man. Me the son of the universe, the son of the moon, the stars. Yeah, the son of like the most high. Ja, Rastafari. I and I, the universe, are one. Yeah, the universe is in me, and I and I, the universe. Me are the part of the universal creative gene. I am invisible, indestructible, immutable, and therefore incomparable. Sit down for the reggae rhythm, cause this is what you call your jam inspiration. It's sent for the king. I and I now let go. Yeah, me have to run for the rhythm. Yeah, in a reggae radio last. Right on, rude boy paper. Yeah, the lion conquer for the rhythm and vibration that's lordly but silently defined. Yeah, the essence is the true mighty essence. Yeah, for the rhythmic vibration. That rock your neurotransmitters, rocking your done. You're the very innermost interior rock of your musical genome. Massive respect. Yes, I and other boys are king stepping on a yard like so. Yeah, man, you're rocking radio less, right here, reggae rhythms. Boy, yeah, do them things, man. Yeah, rock on the people, them.

Yeah, man. When the young ones have been born alive, Van Kenyatta Hill, when he sees his father, Lamphy Dunza, in a sign of a lion rock.

0: Amisa Oy.
1: Them just can't conquer your love with him.
0: Me love him. Oh, when he say that. Man, up. Father April Gabriel. Amisa Oy.
1: Well, well. I have a tree.
0: Hey.

0: sure. This is fast.
1: Yeah, but the way that you love me, yeah, actually did present our fella. It's a little general fella. It's a little bit of a little bit of a little bit of a little bit of a little fella on your number radio station. Radio is the station for the Nation Grow Channel. Saturday's midday mix measure. Oh, yeah. She kind of brand new, dude. My baby. Fuzz on 98. I'm going to go to the station for the nation. I'm going to go to the station for the nation.

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2: Sticky master prep on the deck. Yeah.
0: Bro set the Ke jwalo.
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2: Serantabole
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2: hit like it's wonderful
0: music and lights
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Yo, what's up? Dr. Stunner right here, aka Mega Heads, aka Mr. Sidechick, aka Mokwena. We have my button here. Button now, Jeff is about. Button now, we're going to check Morris out to the pillow at the moment. You're listening to Tesby on Radio Lesotho, babe.

Andra Lie to Me and a period of a skin legal monogama beat. Mrs. Muga from a show, you may see Miraro, Plough, or in Yan, El Shamel, Mr. Miri, for me, day. Lie to me that I'm beautiful. When the rain is dealing, falling down my eyes, just lie to me. Oh yeah, someone is the station for the single DJ and a Saturday's midday mix measure. Yeah, but say like in binds a 2.0. Masana like a man I fell in Mahu, Ginger Stone, Treasure St. Molly VX. But until we talk about the first language, the first language AI. 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
1: 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DJ Khaled. Salam Saman Charles, the station for the nation graduate channel. And Saturday's midday mix mesh. May I have this dance? 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
1: Shapo jala fala mix. DJ Tez be on the ones and twos. 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Saturdays meet the mix mead. 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

Thank you, Pizzozo. The time is 1:30. This is Radio Lesotho. A very good afternoon. The news is read by Mosidisi Chakela Makaja. First, your top stories. Basotho entrepreneurs owning small and micro enterprises will get funding from BEDCO. The Crime Prevention, Rehabilitation and Integration of Ex-Offenders Association and Men's Psycho-Emotional First Aid launched Kuruetso. News in detail. The National Assembly Electoral Amendment Bill 2026 has been adopted by the House and shall come into operation once publicized in the Gazette. The Minister of Law and Justice, Honorable Richard Ramoeletsi, stated that the amendment allows Independent Electoral Commission, IEC, to enhance registration of voters, to clean voters' rolls and registration be used using National Identification Documents, ID. Advocate Lekgetho Rakuane said the use of identity documents will help in cleaning voters' roll to avoid public duplication rather and simplify IEC processes during elections. 20 Basotho entrepreneurs owning small and micro enterprises are set to receive significant seed funding under the newly launched business idea pitching project by the Basotho Enterprise Development Corporation, BEDCO. The funding drive aims at supporting micro enterprises run by Basotho entrepreneurs aged between 21 and 59. The executive head of BEDCO's enterprise development, Mr. Lempani Lesodi, said this during the official launch of the project in Maseru, where he stated that the competition is strictly open to businesses that have been operating at least once a year. On the other hand, the acting chief executive officer, BEDCO, Mr. Tsepantladi, explained that the winning entrepreneurs will also receive specialized business training that will assist with managing cash injections, which will eventually help businesses to expand and create more jobs. Mon Tech Institute has celebrated 30 years of impact in the health and safety sector and market of its 55th convocation ceremony at an event held in Maseru. The chairman of the institute, Mr. Stephen Munyamani, said this year's graduation ceremony reflects the institution's three-decade journey in equipping Basotho with essential skills in occupational health and safety, environmental management, and professional development. He said over the years, the institute has played a significant role in promoting workplace safety standards and producing skilled professionals for various industries. On behalf of the Minister of Education and Training, Mrs. Retsidisi Tswemuila passed her congratulatory remarks to the graduates and urged them to use the knowledge and skills they acquired to contribute meaningfully to workplace safety and national development. 23 graduates were accorded diploma in health and safety, while 12 were bestowed certificates in the same program. And now let us recap on our top stories as we conclude. Basotho entrepreneurs.

0: entrepreneurs, owning small and micro entrepreneurs, will enterprises rather will get funding from BEDCO, the Crime Prevention Rehabilitation and Integration of Ex-Offenders Association, Men's Psycho-Emotional First Aid Launch, Goruezo. This concludes our news bulletin. Stay tuned for the next bulletin at 6 p.m.
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FM to talk about the Horinyani. I will be more than a mawa harifisa honati. Ashanti rock with you. 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I'm real remix. 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

0: In the beginning there was Jack, and Jack had a groove, and from this groove came the grooves of all grooves. And while one day viciously throwing down on his box, Jack boldly declared, "Let there be house," and house music was born. I am, you see, I am the creator, and this is my house. 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But I am not so selfish, because once you enter my house, it then becomes our house and our house music. And you see, no one man owns house, because house music is a universal language spoken, understood by all. 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
0: 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But I think it's more than one I think on a thing. It would say, what's up, Sana Sam's money? 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

The time is 6 p.m. This is Radio Lesotho. A very good evening. The news is read by Motsidisi Chakela Makaja. First, your top stories. The International Women's Peace Group Lesotho celebrates the Golden Jubilee. The Central Bank of Lesotho launches IWPG Lesotho has celebrated the Golden Jubilee for Her Majesty Queen Masinate Mohato Seeiso with a holy mass held at St. Louis Catholic Church in Matsieng. IWPG Lesotho Regional Manager Mrs. Faith Van Wyk says the Queen's 50th birthday is an opportunity to reflect on her contribution to the welfare of Basotho, especially young people. She said the celebration was also part of the organization's annual Peace Day commemoration, appreciating IWP alcohol abuse among young people, and said she hopes to see more youth transform their lives and realize their potential. The event ended with the release of 50 balloons, tree planting, and the marking of a site of the Migrant Workers Association. Mr. Lerato Ngetse says lack of stability in South Africa has left Basotho vulnerable and has hindered development and economic growth. This he said in an exclusive interview today, explaining that they had written to the South African Human Rights Commission seeking a resolution regarding the violation of the rights of Basotho living in South Africa. He indicated that there has not yet been any visible change or action taken. The situation, according to Mr. Ngetse, fear and uncertainty. He appealed to the government to intervene so that Basotho may be brought back home, encouraging that an official statement be issued informing Basotho of the steps that have been taken and any agreements that have been reached. Meanwhile, the Public Relations Officer of the Ministry of Foreign Affairs and International Relations, Ms. Pulani Lisita, explained that so far there are no reports of Basotho harmed in areas including Durban, Johannesburg. About Lesotho's new currency, its security features and the investment opportunities available through the bank, CBL Communications Manager Mr. Ephraim Moremoholo said the bank has introduced changes that include processing a payment online and in real time. He said this method helps reduce costs, urging the public not to share the personal identification number PIN with anyone. Section Head Maseru Securities Market CBL Officer Mrs. Mabakwena Monyani said the role of the Central Bank of Lesotho is to enhance that prices remain stable and under control. She explained that the bank offers both short-term and long-term investment opportunities, which can also be accessed online. One of the participants

amongst others. Director General LAA, Mrs. Madi Chabale Khwaba, said under this agreement, banks will now be able to access LAA systems to help verify that a lease document is authentic, said the partnership is important as it will help banks in the issuing of house loans to be sure the money is secured, since LAA will provide documents that help prevent people from selling land that was already sold to someone else. He called on both associations to continue working together to improve services for the benefit of the public and to grow Lesotho's economy. And now let us recap on the top stories as we conclude. The International Women's Peace Group Lesotho celebrates the Golden Jubilee. The Central Bank of Lesotho launches a nationwide campaign. This concludes our news bulletin. Stay tuned for the next bulletin tomorrow at 7 a.m.

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1: Mira Maradua, Yabu and Luna, you will read a K. Macu. Zoma made them Tibo number one on the Sutra Radio. 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

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yes, yes, yes, yes, yes, yes

0: protección.
1: Jesus.
2: Sing I have God. Sing I go. Just allow me to do this last verse again. Aulim nandi. Lingwele.
3: Yes, Lord.
2: And his word.

0: Father, we lift you up. We are grateful. We know we don't deserve to be in your presence. It's not by the works we have done, but it's just by your grace. We thank you even for Jesus, for if it wasn't of him, we would not be qualified to come into your presence. All human nature is not deserving to come into your presence, but because of Jesus, we're able to. We want you to know we love you. Father, we love you.
1: We really love you.

If it wasn't of the gifts that we have, we just want to say thank you. Thank you for the blessings that you've showered upon us, and thank you for sustaining us. For we know that it is not by our own strength, and it is not because we are more intelligent, and it's because of you. It's because of you. We just came to say thank you. We just came to say we love you. And we appreciate you, oh God, for all you've done for us. Look at us today. We are still able to come together and worship you and to praise your holy name. After what the enemy has tried to do with the pandemic and the disease and all this that was going on, but today you gave us a breakthrough. Thank you. Thank you. Somebody say thank you. Say it again. Thank you.